I know how to show you that I really care. And I lie to you every chance that I get. And I make it just close enough to the truth that you go for it every time. But don't misunderstand. I leave fingerprints outside of your window.

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'Cause you're just like your

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1: 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In the town where I
2: 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You ever get the feeling that everything is completely fucked up? You know that feeling that the whole country is like 1 inch away from saying, that's it, forget it.
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went pretty good until everything just went kaput. My body said I need to rest. Been drinking for a month and a day, so I set my elbows on the table and I walked.

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1: student. If I lose, baby, baby, baby, baby, baby, baby, baby, baby, baby, baby, baby, baby, baby, baby, baby, baby, baby, baby, baby, baby, baby, baby, baby, baby, baby, baby, baby, baby, baby, baby, baby, baby, baby, baby, baby, baby, baby, baby, baby, baby, baby, baby, baby, baby, baby, baby, baby, baby, baby, baby, baby, baby, baby, baby, baby, baby, baby, baby, baby, baby, baby, baby, baby, baby, baby, baby, baby, baby, baby, baby, baby, baby, baby, baby, baby, baby, baby, baby, baby, baby, baby, baby, baby, baby, baby, baby, baby, baby, baby, baby, baby, baby, baby, baby, baby, baby, baby, baby, baby, baby, baby, baby, baby, baby, baby, baby, baby, baby, baby, baby, baby, baby, baby, baby, baby, baby, baby, baby, baby, baby, baby, baby, baby, baby, baby, baby, ba

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That it's dreadful and position comes blacking in my mind.

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I can't make out what has gone wrong. I was good at what I did.